They're the best thing to come out of San Francisco since Rice-A-Roni. We're showcasing Journey's best ballads and hard-driving hits on a loving, touching, rockin' weekend. Here, have another bite. 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

loving, touching, rocking, celebrating journey, that stone in love. I'm Mike Walsh, and it's summertime, well, the unofficial kickoff of summer. So we wonder what your

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We're celebrating the best from Journey on a loving, touching, rocking weekend. Here, have another. 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

Whether you're together faithfully or you're going your separate ways, we know the way you want it. We're celebrating the best from Journey on a Love and Touch and Rockin' Weekend. Here, have another. 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

0: Love and Touching and Rocking with Journey all weekend long. There's another one from Escape. It's Open Arms, one of the four hits off of the album written by Steve Perry and Jonathan Cain. Jonathan said that Journey initially wasn't sure what to do with Open Arms. He said the band just looked at the two like, what do we do with this piano ballad?
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Right now, we're in the middle of our journey into Journey. 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

If our music was played in a forest and no one was there to listen, it would still be the best music ever made. Classic Hits 107.1 WKRV.